Can I get next up on Louisiana 173 Juliet Papa X-ray 173 JPX on a gray Chevy tracks?

0: US 90 eastbound at 238. 188. Foxtrot Zulu. On a silver Nissan Sentra. Eight, Foxtrot Zulu.
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short results to any West Bank unit or a map in the A team. 90 view West Palm at 70 golf. Right shoulder.

long travel stop. 61 at Turnbull. It's going to be a gray Toyota Highlander. 815 Hotel, Oscar. 815 HHO.

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1: 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Hotel Hall.

file note. Traffic stop 61 northbound at Clay Street on Louisiana 272 Golf Foxtrot Victor. It's 272 Golf Foxtrot Victor. It's going to be a black Jeep Laredo.

westbound at Causeway. Okay, Silver Chevy track. Louisiana template 210849 7 3.

Yeah. Look like a K5. 424 Gulf, Quebec, Sierra. 424 GQS.

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But he's going to play Zulu 874562. Yeah, white Chevy Silverado.

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1: 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We're there.

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0: I mean, I was just in JP. It's going to be Highway 18 at LA 45.

10 westbound with this is another white and color. We did a 932 Fox Rock, Quebec, India. 932 Fox Rock, Quebec, India.

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0: 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I'll use 1033 till I get a code 4 from 68.
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1: Traffic stop, US 90V, eastbound at FH with Louisiana, 690 Gulf Mike Hotel, 690 GMH on a silver Chevy

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Cindy's at 215, Bell Louisiana 705, Juliet X-ray Echo 705, JXE. 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

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Five nine three Echo Oscar Charlie, 593 EOC is a black Durango.

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1: All right, this crash happened in Troop A, just past the St. James, St. John Parish line. Both drivers are relocating to the right shoulder underneath the overpass, 641 overpass, notified Troop A.
0: Okay.

There's another signal, 1810 westbound at the 206. Looks like a Jeep Patriot off the roadway. It didn't look like any damage. I'll be checking on it after this.

Washington US 90 East Terry. It's going to be a silver van with an Uber sticker. LA 28 of 519 Juliet Lima Bravo. Throwing things out their car.

Palco. Unknown direction of travel, but it's a dark gray Ford Explorer driving all over the road and cursing out other drivers. It has the temp tag of 2116-1953.

St. Charles is looking for a rape suspect that is in a black Jeep with a red jack on the back with no tire, very modified. The phone just pinged I-10 eastbound going towards Slidell to ask him for LSP assistance.

0: Yes, sir, man.
1: 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He said, I'll let you know the results.
0: Yeah, well, just making sure he got our area.
1: Yes, sir.

0: 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I just went to the 226.
1: 101.
0: 101, you'll be looking for a white total 4Runner that hit the median and flipped.

last seen I-10 East at Causeway, it's a black GMC Denali with the LA28 of Charlie 956055, almost hitting other vehicles and swerving.

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1: 47.
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0: okay.